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7: 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A black man from the projects comes forward with information about the case.
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7: 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Lee Harris is sentenced to 90 years.
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7: Behind bars, Lee finds an unlikely ally in his cellie, Robert. The pair are like chalk and cheese. There's no way their paths would ever cross on the outside. But as a fellow inmate, Robert sees through the lies and vows to do the unthinkable. Clear Lee's name.
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15: MLB Home Run Derby. We are in the semifinals. Jordan Walker has eliminated Junior Caminero, 6 home runs to 5. Up next, number one, Wilson Contreras taking on Kyle Schwarber. There are 15 swings in the semifinals, not 20. Bryce Harper ended in the first round with 8. WNBA scoreboard, the Dream took down the Sparks 101-92. Angel Reese, 23 points, 13 rebounds. The Mercury and the Lynx headed towards the half. Lynx with a 50-49 lead, about 30 seconds to go. Sham Sharani is reporting that LeBron James is inching closer and closer to a decision. He listed 5 teams that are in the race to sign him as Cleveland, Miami, Golden State, Philadelphia, and Minnesota. He also made it clear LeBron is not motivated for money in his search. I'm Chris Perfetti.
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16: Greetings, welcome inside. Happy Home Run Derby Monday. The Jason Smith Show with my best friend Mike Harmon. Gone! The Cup is down to its final matches. 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
2: Imagine you're struggling with back pain for months. 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Then you find a doctor.
3: 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And, you know, those are magic words. 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
2: You trust he'll take care of your problem.
4: Nothing but good reports and a list of accolades that were two pages long.
5: When you talk to him, he's engaging. 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
6: He'd always talk about, "I'm going to be a doctor."
5: But he has this dark side that he likes to keep separate and hidden from everybody else.
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13: What would a home run derby be without a walk-off? Netflix on the call there. Jordan Walker was down to his final ball with just 8 home runs. He hit 6 on his final 6 swings to defeat Kyle Schwarber, 12-11, the final tally. I'll check that math there. That didn't sound right at all in my head. Wow, Chris, you can really count. According to the Los Angeles County District Attorney's Office, Rams left tackle Alaric Jackson will not face felony charges from his June arrest on domestic violence. Conor McGregor, who turns 38 on Tuesday, wrote on an Instagram that he plans to undergo surgery and will attempt to fight one more time. I'm Chris Perfect.
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0: This is the Jason Smith Show with Mike Harmon, and it seems that everybody is doing it. Stealing. I mean, you watch the news. 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
13: 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After you've done that, tap the thumbs up icon. Comment away whether you agree or disagree. Let us know what you think. Again, just search Jason Smith Show on YouTube and subscribe. So the Home Run Derby, your champion, Jordan Harper. Jordan Walker. Jordan Harper is an author. Book I was just talking about. Books.
17: Oh, okay. Yeah, yeah. There you go.

0: That's Ian Nagoski, who runs the Canary Records label.
1: A friend of mine said that what he loves is being the guy standing at the edge of the cliff, waving his arms, going, wait, no, let me look at those first before you throw them away. I think there might be some good stuff in there. I think there might be some stories. I don't think we should throw all those away yet.
0: We have a season, 10 episodes of stories from that realm, of things that were just barely saved, and in some cases, not saved at all. A bizarre tale of two infamous New Yorkers.
2: They booby-trapped their home and turned it into the field fortress of ephemera.
0: A missing chapter of American music history.
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9: At the Home Run Derby, Jordan Walker was down to his final ball and only 8 home runs to Kyle Schwarber's 11. He then hit 4 straight home runs on that final ball. This is how it sounded on Netflix for the walk-off. LeBron James, that LeBron James, is inching closer and closer to a decision, according to NBA insider Shams Charania. Shams lists the 5 teams leading the race to sign the superstar as Cleveland, Miami, Golden State, Philadelphia, and Minnesota. Meanwhile, Conor McGregor, although he ended his fight in an injury, he wrote on Instagram that he plans to undergo surgery and will attempt to fight in the octagon one more time. I'm Chris Perfett.
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10: 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Hit the subscribe button. After you've done that, tap the thumbs up icon. Comment away whether you agree or disagree. Let us know what you think. Again, just search Jason Smith Show on YouTube and subscribe. Mike and I love putting this content out for you every single night. So, Jordan Walker is your Home Run Derby champion tonight, defeating Kyle Schwarber in the final round in a derby that was the new format we saw was a huge success. We'll get to that in a minute, but did we know how it was going to end before the final round? Making the rounds, apparently. Now, I didn't see it when it happened. You and I are doing the show, getting ready to come on the air.
25: Yeah.
10: But apparently, Netflix put up a graphic in the semifinals just of the different players, and it said Jordan Walker, 2026 Home Run Derby champion.
25: Oh.
10: During the semifinal. This is before he got to the finals, before anything. They put up that graphic. Hey, guess what? Here's your Home Run Derby champion. Netflix apparently knows who's going to win. Now, and here's something. You know, for all the different sporting events, we think, oh, people know something going on. Netflix is a newbie to sports. The fact that

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1: Is this you singing?
0: This is me, yes.
2: You can
0: yes.
2: Start okay. To
0: it's a little better than that New York song you were singing. So tomorrow we get set for the first of the semifinals in the World Cup. We got France and Spain. Meanwhile, the next World Cup might be a little bit more different than this one.
1: Mm-hmm.
0: As FIFA President Gianni Infantino said, hey, we might expand the World Cup to 64 teams for 2030. That's why we call the show Ahead of the Curve, because we told you the beginning of the World Cup. And take a bow, United States, Mexico, Canada, because it's gone so incredibly well, we wouldn't be talking about this without the tournament going as big as it was, both for how it's going on television, how it's going for at the different stadiums, for the fans who have come to the three countries to watch games. It's been terrific. Yes, you're going to get little bits, hiccups with tickets and stuff, but that's always going to happen anywhere. But this has gone so well. Okay, we added teams this time. It worked out pretty well. We still got the best four best teams in the world. What if we make it a little bit bigger? There's more money. There's more TV. There's more everything. What if we go to 64 teams? And we told you when the World Cup started, one of two things is going to happen. Either for the next World Cup, you're going to get more teams, or eventually they're going to say, why are we doing this every 4 years? Let's do it every 3 years. Because again, it's still enough time to keep it special. You're not ruining things like the Euro or Gold Cup when you're having it. But every 3 years, let's have it. And in a 12-year span, you can have four World Cups instead of three. Why wouldn't you do that? Why wouldn't you want to put the best players in the world on a world stage more often when you can? Why wouldn't you want to give Erling Haaland five World Cups instead of giving him four, or four instead of three? So you're going to see that. And for all the purists that think this is terrible, you're watering down the World Cup, nobody's going to just get an oh-by-the-way invitation and win their way into the semis. No one's going to come in and beat France and Belgium and Spain and England. It's not going to happen. It's not going to happen. You saw the teams get in here. You saw the excitement for a team like Cape Verde that tied Spain, played incredibly well. You know, gave Argentina all they could hope for 75, 80 minutes. Like, it's fun to see that, to give the smaller teams a chance. But in the end, talent's going to will out. And you got to win games to move on. This is how sports expands. And I get that soccer expands at a glacial pace. And I mean expand like it took forever to get to VAR, right? Like you think that Major League Baseball takes a long time to evolve with the times. Major League Baseball looks like college football compared to soccer, but where college football changes every 5 minutes, right? Like soccer is so slow. This is just how it goes in sports. It's not ruining anything. You can allow more teams in. You can still have them qualify and still let more teams in. Why wouldn't you open up to more of the world when you know in the end you're adding one more game for a group of teams, and the best teams are still going to be there at the end?
1: Yeah, every federation makes more money out of the process. You more publicity for your younger players, an extra big stage moment for stars like Haaland, as you mentioned. You know, Yamal, Mbappe, gives him a chance to really distance himself from anybody in that goals competition when it's all said and done. But, you know, and yes, there are things and hurdles, and we talk about the group stage is certainly one that vexed folks. We had a couple of moments, right, because Haaland didn't play in that big matchup against France. So we'll have some of those that's still there, I mean, but there's always going to be little problems that avail themselves.
0: Yeah, but if you're adding teams, you're adding more teams to the knockout round. Some are going to get byes, which teams are going to be okay with. I mean, it's going to be fine.
1: No, but that's just it, right? In the end, for the purists, the game evolves. You got the hydration break. Everybody complained until they realized how much money was being made out of it. It's like, wow, that's certainly in the TV partners, and you see how the bidding will go for that. And it'll be wide open. Who are you taking tomorrow?
0: I will go France 2-1, a brace for Mbappe.
1: Look at that. Taking the over.
0: Yes.
1: I'm going to say the kid scores.
0: Oh!
1: And causes problems.
0: Oh, nice.
1: And Mbappe goes home mad.
0: Oh, wow. Look at you taking Spain.
1: Defense.
0: Spain. Exit out by the Fresca. Exit Swollen Dome. For Mike, I'm Jason. Coming up next, my buddy Ben Mallow. 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Knicks in 5.
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16: Imagine you're in a tent in the desert with dozens of other people.
17: It's dark. It's pitch black. Like there's no light coming through.
16: You're all pressed up close together beneath layers of tarps.
17: And there's these weird, like, branches very creepily kind of holding the top up.
16: You've been warned. 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
17: He was touting that he was awesome.
16: You're here to push yourself to your limits. 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
2: 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Coldness and heartlessness are undermining today's suspense movies. The end. Don't go see it. 0 stars.
0: As well as from all the citizen critics out there.
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3: This is in German. Do not buy unless you speak German. As you can tell from this review, I speak English and not German. Because we won the war.
2: Well,
1: and some pretty useless tips.
0: Oh, it has wall-to-wall profanity and vulgar language.
4: Can't you just make a movie about mobsters where they don't swear?
0: We'll uncover some startling truths. September 11th was still more than a week away.
4: He claiming Mr. Rogers had something to do with 9/11?
3: I think he's not claiming it. I think he's about to prove it, Greg.
0: We'll go on a journey of self-discovery.
4: Night of the Comet is one of the greatest movies. Yeah. Well,
3: no, it's not, but...
4: I immediately back off this.
0: And confront our own shameful opinions.
4: Why should the pros who get, at least they get paid for it? Why don't I want to do this for free? 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
3: The New Radicals.
4: The New Radicals. Yeah, I was like, I think this guy's like the next Stevie Wonder.
1: But mostly, it'll be a bunch of nonsense like this.
4: Can you use Bing instead of Google? Bing? Let me Bing it.
3: Yeah, I'm going to Bing this.
4: Bing?
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0: 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Complete the full lineup. And if that was not enough, if you needed more content than that, coming up next hour, it's Ask a Weed Man, our friend Billy from Hollywood, Florida, solving all of the problems in the world, making the world feel loved. That'll be coming up next time. And it's really worked out very well. We've had a war start. We've had terrible things. But he's trying. He's working on it. It's not going to happen in a couple of months. It takes longer than that. Back to it. All right, time now for the play of the day. The play of the day. Now, not just any play of the day, dummy. It is made possible by our friends at Tire Rack. Now, let's see here. So many things to choose from in sports. Well, what are we going to pick? An NFL touchdown, a goal in hockey, a basket in the NBA? Oh, God, no. No. That's terrible. This is horrible. Wow. Why did we play that? It's the only thing we had. That's why we played that.
1: Netflix.
0: I'd like to apologize to the people at Tire Rack. Can we play something else? I don't know.
1: I thought you were being harsh when you were bashing Netflix earlier. But no,
0: It was bad. Wow. Couldn't even understand what was being said. That is horrific. Anyway, listen, that's the play of the day right there. 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The kind of highlight that makes you wonder how it got put in the system. You're like, well, that's unplayable. No. We're going to put it in.
2: Put it in anyway.
0: Yeah, put it in anyway. Yeah, why not? Kind of like in local TV news, they used to go out every tax day. They'd put a reporter at the post office. Well, why are you doing that? Well, because we want those people with the last minute returns. They can't really do it anymore because people mostly just send them in whenever on, you know, mail them in or whatever, whenever. They don't wait till the last minute. Anyway, oh boy. All right, time to pay off the Who Am I game. And here we go. Jordan Walker, the Redbirds, at age 24. Years and 52 days, became the fifth youngest home run derby winner behind Juan Gonzalez, Juan Soto, Ruben Sierra, and me. Who am I? Alf, the alien opiner, going with Craig Gerbeck. Wow, that's a good name. I'm not going to lie. That's a good name. Malapropke says Scrooge when he was in the younger demo. Today is the 1 week anniversary of his departure from that demo. Mike Tyson, I guess, by Femi. By the way, the last one was from Malapropke. Femi, the top Uber Eats driver, went with Mike Tyson. Who else do we have? Page down. Perito says, I'm a male soccer player wearing a sports bra. Okay, thank you. Luciano Pavarotti from Eileen in San Francisco. Bake McBride from Steeler Nasty. That's a wonderful, wonderful name. RJ in L.A. says, the answer is the homeless guy with Jesus hair roaming in the parking lot at Fox. All right. Kelly Leak from the Bad News Bears, guessed by Steve, the misplaced San Diegan. Bucky F and Dent from James. Oh, you have Buck Wheat from Johnny Q. What say you, Lorraine? Oh!
2: I got to go with Judge Judy.
0: Oh, no. Better than that, it's Wally World. Wally Joyner in 1986 for the Halos, the California Angels.
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10: John Polk was my nemesis. I knew in order to live a rich and fulfilling life, one where I was equal under the law and could be happy and fulfilled, I needed to defeat the message that John Polk was peddling.
11: I'm John Polk. For years, I was the poster boy of the conversion therapy movement. 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I wore the label of ex-gay with pride. That was all until, well, we'll get to that part.
10: 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He evokes a reaction. 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
14: Moana, off to a disappointing start at the box office, even after finishing in first place. The live-action adaptation bringing in $43 million in its debut. That was against expectations of $60 to $65 million. Meantime, Michael passing $1 billion in global ticket sales.
15: It is now the first biopic to reach that box office milestone. Michael is also the highest-grossing musical biopic, beating Bohemian Rhapsody with $911 million worldwide. I'm Mark Mayfield.
14: Actor Sam Neill being remembered by friends and colleagues after his sudden death in Sydney, Australia. The New Zealand-born actor was widely known for playing Dr. Alan Grant in the Jurassic Park franchise. The director of Jurassic World saying Neill was a deeply soulful and beautiful man. New Zealand's prime minister calling Neill one of the country's greatest cultural exports. The 78-year-old Neill was diagnosed with stage 3 blood cancer, but had been declared cancer-free in April. Jay-Z apologizing to fans after a security breach delayed his concert in New York City for hours.
16: The show at Yankee Stadium was supposed to start at 8 o'clock on Sunday night, but it actually began a little bit after midnight.
17: Really sorry for the inconvenience, but I had to make sure everybody was okay.
16: Concert organizer Live Nation and the NYPD said there were no reported injuries or arrests made in connection to the breach. Sunday's show was the final night of a hometown series celebrating the 30th anniversary of Jay-Z's debut album, Reasonable Doubt. I'm Lizzie Radabali.
14: That's entertainment. I'm Jennifer Bolsoni.
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14: A quiet residential neighborhood erupts in chaos. Carmine Galante, the feared boss of the Bonanno crime family, lies dead, his cigar still clutched between his teeth.
15: Masked men walked into Joe and Mary's luncheonette in Brooklyn today and gunned down Carmine Galante, a man believed to be the most powerful mafia chieftain in the country.
14: The execution sent shockwaves through the criminal underworld and set the stage for one of the most pivotal criminal cases in New York City history. From the minds behind the acclaimed television series comes Law and Order: Criminal Justice System. This isn't a scripted drama. These are real stories told by the people who have lived them.
16: My father should have been a dead man.
14: For decades, the mafia had New York City in a stranglehold, with law enforcement seemingly powerless to intervene. But the murder of Carmine Galante marked the beginning of the end. Discover how a group of young prosecutors took on the mafia, and with the help of law enforcement, brought down its most powerful figures. I'm Anna Sega Nicolazzi, and from Wolf Entertainment and iHeart Podcasts, this is Law & Order Criminal Justice System.
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18: Really? Hey there, I'm Jason Alexander, and this is my dear friend, Peter Tilden.
19: Hey, Jay. By the way, the script says best friend.
18: 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Anyway, Peter and I met over 25 years ago and became really good friends.
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18: 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Number one, we like to argue about everything. Driving, food, music.
19: No, we don't. And number two, when things annoy us or they perplex us or just don't seem to make any sense, whether it's something in the news or in our personal lives, we go, really, no, really.
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19: 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Jerry Seinfeld wondered why they refused to make the stall door go all the way to the floor in a public bathroom, but he didn't get an answer. 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
19: 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How about that?
18: Really? No, really?
19: 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So we spoke to some of the biggest champions of the hot dog eats hot dog world of competitive eating to get the answer. And those are just a few of the things we'll explore on the Really Know Really podcast with Jason Alexander and Peter Tobins.
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0: man that had that.
1: Why did you not do that?
0: I don't know. We just went to the one that was right outside where we were sitting. We didn't really go on an adventure.
1: Oh, you gotta go on an adventure.
0: Well,
1: we
0: got to go. Mike the Leprechaun? That, yeah, maybe not.
1: That means we have to go back to Boston to have the poutine. Well, you can have it. I'm not having it. The lobster poutine.
0: I want to eat it.
1: We got to go back. You're only there one time. You got to go back and have it again.
0: Do you remember when Heinz ketchup used to have like purple and blue and green ketchups?
2: Yes.
1: Yeah, I do. Yeah.
0: That's what that reminds me of.
1: Yeah, well, you can dye anything, right? If you want. You have a food dye.
0: Food coloring is good for you.
1: Yeah. Yeah, why not? Well, it's just great. That's why I think it's all banned. Well, everything's banned in California. All right, let's go to the phones. And we do have Mallers Mountain of Money coming up in a couple minutes. I need a contestant, 877-99 on Fox. Lucky Tony is cashing a golden ticket, so he goes to the top of the line. Hello, Lucky Tony.
3: I've got a golden ticket. I've got a golden ticket.
4: There's a guy, David Vasse. He wears knee pads to the baseball game. Hey, Vesse, I'll tell you one thing. You look like my ding-a-ling-a-ling. Oh, my ding-a-ling.
1: All right, all right.
4: Everybody sing.
1: All right, thank you. There we go.
0: That's a hostess treat, right, Ben?
1: Yes.
0: That's what you said?
1: It's a spin-off of the ding-dong, the ding-a-ling. That's exactly what that meant. I know the artistic ability of Lucky Tony, one of the great creative callers that we have. How lucky are we to have that man?
0: Honestly, the musical talent is wild.
1: I'm impressed. A lot of people, a lot of dudes have moved on from porn because it's all free on the internet now, like on, you know, OnlyFans or whatever, or not OnlyFans, but like, you know, it's just free to, you know, women love to show their beautiful things. Lucky Tony, though, still supports the adult industry, and I love that he's very involved in the old school adult entertainment business. A 2% chance is in Alabama. Hello, 2% chance. Welcome.
5: Let me clear my throat here before I get started.
1: All right. We hit the cough button right there.
0: We got water.
1: Would you like a lozenge? Would you like some garlic? What would you like?
5: I would like redemption. I would like to be sworn in to the militia.
0: I don't know. He failed real bad last time.
1: Pretty bad. Last time you did it, it didn't go so well.
0: Twice.
1: If you fail again, it's much like the DMV. You're going to have to wait a couple of months to take the test again. All right. You understand that?
5: Couple months?
1: How about 1 month? You have to wait at least 1 month if you do not pass. How about that?
5: Okay.
1: You okay? You feel like you're ready to do this here? You're prepared? All right. So if this goes well, you got to play this for your kids. If it doesn't go well, we'll just pretend it didn't happen, okay?
5: Sounds good.
1: All right. Well, this is a big moment here. Are you excited, Lorraine? We're going to swear in another member of the Mallard Militia.
0: I am so ready.
6: Yes, we can.
1: Now, in honor of the late, great Skeeter in Montana, we have a thing he came up with. My man Skeeter used to call up all the time. He's on the other side listening across the pearly gates. He's sitting right next to Jeannie in Medford. And all the boys that have moved on, have checked out, that used to listen to the show. They all listen still.
7: Mallard's the best. Then there's the rest.
1: Thank you, Skeeter. I appreciate that. Very kind of you.
5: Hey, before I go, can you just tell me, just read the last sentence of the thing real quick. That's the only thing I get confused on.
1: No. We got to do it from beginning to end. Those are the bylaws of the Mallard Oath. You have to read it from beginning to end. Don't worry about it. Don't stress out about it. You got this. It's in the bag. It's in the bag, 2% chance. Do you understand that?
5: I got it.
1: It's one of the great nicknames, 2% chance. All right, here we go. I state your name.
5: I, 2% chance.
1: Do solemnly swear.
5: Do solemnly swear.
1: That I will support and defend.
5: That I will support and defend.
1: The Ben Mallard Show.
5: The Ben Mallard Show.
1: Against all enemies.
5: Against all enemies.
1: Foreign and domestic.
5: Foreign and domestic.
1: And that I will obey.
5: And that I will obey.
1: The orders.
5: The orders.
1: To peacefully fight back.
5: To peacefully fight back.
1: Against hostile attacks.
5: Against hostile attacks.
1: From rival sports gas bags and blowhards.
5: From rival sports gas bags and blowhards.
1: So help me God.
5: So help me God.
1: Congratulations, 2% chance. You are the newest member of the Mallard Militia. You have been sworn in. Hallelujah. Hallelujah. Now listen, we are a peaceful organization. We do not want to turn to violence, but if somebody trashes my good name, we do go to cyber warfare. if we have to. We fight back against cyber bullies that dare sully the name. We've been in epic battles with William Shatner. And who was that porn star that got upset with me, Coop? What was her name again?
2: The one, Lisa Ann.
1: Lisa Ann, the porn star. We fought with her. And many other legends. Indomicon Sue.
0: I'm going to fight with a porn
1: Blake
0: star.
1: Snell. It was not the kind of fight I was hoping to get into with the porn star. But nonetheless. Well, congratulations, Chance. This is a life-changing moment. Okay? Do you understand?
5: I'm so grateful. Other than having children, this is right up there with the best moments of my life.
1: Yeah, well, as it should be. All right, well, thank you, Chance. Be well. A great 2% chance. Let's welcome our contestants. We have Tyler in Boston, who's going to play Mallard's Amount of Money. Hello, Tyler.
6: What's going on, Benny?
1: There he is, my man, Tyler. You're going to be one of our guys. Who would you like to partner up with, Tyler?
6: Unfortunately, I am going to go with Coop, because I do enjoy trying to beat everybody.
2: Yes!
1: Why are you so happy, Coop? Why would you be?
2: Because I like Tyler.
1: Uh-huh. Okay. All right. I feel like there's other ulterior motives that you might have. Mike in Tucson. Hello, Mikey in Tucson. Barbecue Mikey.
8: Let's go. Hey, Ben, I remember when I got sworn into the Mount Oath. I'll never forget that night. Best night of my life.
1: It's a big moment in men's lives. It really does. It's you're laughing. This is a big deal for these people. You understand? This is a game changer.
2: Best night of his life. Well, tonight's going to be the worst night of your life because you're going to get your ass kicked in this game.
1: Hurry up. Cupid Cat.
2: All right, this is Mallard's Mountain of Money. The Sam Neill edition. He passed away on Monday at the age of 78.
0: I loved him.
2: The categories are Just Out of Reach, The Hunt for Red October, Jurassic Park, and The 12. Tyler, which category would you like?
6: Hunt for Red October.
2: Okay. Yeah. And Mike, what about you?
8: Jurassic Park.
2: All right.
1: All right, everyone, hold on there. We will have Mallard's Amount of Money in its entirety. We'll get to that, and we will do it next. However, it is the B block. What hour is it right now? Let's find out. Let's
9: Number see. Three.
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26: There was a murder in Central Ohio that many people still don't want to talk about. The man who committed that crime once sat on death row, but now he's on the run. His name is Lester Eubanks. Lester didn't tunnel out of prison or scale a stone wall. On a December morning in 1973, he and a small group of inmates were granted permission to walk outside prison walls. His handcuffs were taken off. He changed into civilian clothing, and he and three others were driven to a local mall. They were told they could wander the stores and were asked to return to a designated meeting spot. Hours later, all the inmates came back, except Lester Eubanks, and he hasn't been seen since.
27: He had a full plan. The guy had a plan.
28: I was just astounded that this could actually happen.
26: There were many years when it seemed like no one was even looking for Lester. But recently, his whereabouts have become the focus of the U.S. Marshals Service, the federal agents who track fugitives. The case is testing the marshals.
27: Those nine lives are running out, and we're going to catch up with Lester.
26: And is being urged on by those hurt most by Lester's crime.
29: He's had enough free time. He confessed to the crime, and his time is up.
26: I'm Sunny Hostin with ABC News. Over the past year, a team from the ABC News investigative unit joined the search for Lester Eubanks. They uncovered new leads, possible sightings, and at every turn found resistance from those who want Lester Eubanks to be forgotten. What they've uncovered is a case that's about more than murder. It's about family loyalty, a life on the run, and a first-hand look at how the U.S. Marshals are trying to solve one of the oldest fugitive cases in American history. Now they may be closer than ever. From ABC News.
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0: you have what it takes to get to the top? Probably not.
1: Let's do it. Right to the game. Tyler is in Boston, and he has teamed up with Coop. It's Maller's Mountain of Money. This is, what is this, Coop? Which edition are we
2: looking at? The Sam Neill edition.
1: Sam Neill edition. All right. Yes. He just passed recently. All right. Here we go. Koopaloop, you're up first with Tyler. What's the category?
2: We have the Hunt for Red October. All right. You're ready, Tyler.
3: What is this category?
2: These athletes were born in October. 45 seconds on the clock. Let's begin. Hall of Fame quarterback for the Packers wore number 4.
3: Draft 5.
2: The best wide receiver of all time.
3: Jerry Rice.
2: The longtime Boston Celtic. He had to be wheeled off the court in a wheelchair. This guy is a slugger, all-star outfielder that was on the Nationals, then the Padres. He's on the Mets now.
3: Juan Soto.
2: Yes. This guy is a quarterback out of Hawaii for USC. The commissioner mispronounced his name at the draft.
1: Could be anybody.
3: Pass.
2: all right. This guy is a longtime Tampa Bay Ray. They just retired his number, third baseman.
3: Evan Longoria?
2: Yes. This guy was a center for the Lakers with...
1: tough break for you, Cooper.
3: Tough.
2: All right, 180.
1: 180. All right, let's go. Here we go. You ready to do this, Mike, in Tucson?
3: Oh, yeah. Let's lock in. Let's go.
1: Completely hammered. Here we go. These athletes, you picked Jurassic Park. These athletes are practically dinosaurs in their sport. Are you ready, Mike?
3: Yes.
1: All right, 45 seconds on the clock. We're on our way and go. He's a free agent. He just played for the Lakers, famous for Cleveland and Miami.
3: LeBron James.
1: Yes. Quarterback for the Pittsburgh Steelers right now, known for his days.
3: Aaron Rodgers.
1: Yes. Pitcher for the Detroit Tigers. He announced he's going to retire at the end of the year.
3: Justin.
1: Yeah. Say it.
3: Justin Vanderbilt
1: You're close. All right. Pitcher for the Toronto Blue Jays. He's got two different colored eyes. He won a championship for the Nationals.
3: Max Scherzer.
1: Yes. Tight end. He's 40-something.
3: Justin Verlander.
1: Yes,
3: Justin
1: correct. Verlander. Tight end, 40-something. His first name's like a high-end automobile, a luxury car.
3: Matt Porta.
1: He's bounced.
4: You got 100.
1: You got 100?
2: Yep. So you're back up.
1: Mercedes Lewis.
2: Mercedes Lewis, yeah. Mike, do you want just out of reach or the 12?
3: I'll do the 12.
2: All right.
1: All right, these athletes all wore number 12. Mike, 45 seconds on the clock. We're on our way. Go. The greatest quarterback of all time.
3: Rich Gannon, number 12.
1: All right. Great answer. Wonderful. MVP for the Orlando Magic Center. He was on Dancing with the Stars, not Shaq.
3: Pat.
1: All right. Shortstop for the New York Mets. He's got a big contract. He stinks.
3: Juan Soto.
1: No, another one that stinks. Shortstop.
3: This is the
1: alcohol's kicking in. All right. Center. Had a beard for the Lakers in the 80s and the 90s. Smoked a lot of cigarettes for the Lakers. European player. All right. Angel pitcher.
3: My bad. There, I'm so sorry.
1: All right. Vladdy Devots. Francisco Lindor. You didn't even get Tom Brady. How do you not get Tom? That's a felony. You committed a felony.
2: That's what we call a one-category win, Tyler. That's how we do it.
1: That's what we call putting a drunk on. How dare you? How dare you? All right, I love you, Mike, but come on, man. You killed me. I mean, jeez. The alcohol kicked in. You notice that? The first round, he was fine. All of a sudden, the booze kicked in. We are
4: Bucks. Have another shot.
1: Oh, my God. No.
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0: 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Guaranteed human. And here's what you need to know.
1: With six home runs on his final six swings, Jordan Walker came back to defeat Kyle Schwarber to win the 2026 Home Run Derby 12-11 in the final round in Philadelphia. Walker is the first Cardinals player to ever win the Home Run Derby. WNBA action on Monday night. Olivia Miles, rookie for the Minnesota Lynx, became the fastest player in the WNBA to reach 400 points, 100 rebounds, and 100 assists as she combined her 33 points with 37 from Kayla McBride to power the Lynx past the Phoenix Mercury 104-100. Angel Reese posted 23 points and 13 rebounds to help the Dream defeat the LA Sparks 101-92. Chicago Bulls rookie Caleb Wilson had 19 points in his NBA Summer League debut. The Green Bay Packers signed linebacker Isaiah McDuffie to a contract extension. I'm Chris Perfett.
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13: Daphne Caruana Galizia was a Maltese investigative journalist and blogger who spent her life fighting for truth, justice, and decency in a country overrun by corruption. 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

0: Two Pros and a Cup of Joe, Fox Sports Radio. LeVar Arrington, Brady Quinn, Jonas Knox with you here. Coming up top of next hour, a little over 10 minutes from now, somebody's got some thoughts on a big-time decision coming up in the world of sports. That'll be yours here on FSR. 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
0: So Conor McGregor wrote on social media yesterday, surgery, prehab, return to martial arts practice, go again, final fight of the contract, praise God. So he's trying to make a comeback. But unfortunately, there are those out there that are taking shots at Conor McGregor, one of which would be Machine Gun Kelly, who had an altercation with McGregor a few years ago on a red carpet event, and took to social media to say this.
2: I did a post yesterday, and I should probably apologize for
3: absolutely nothing, homie. This dude, that's how beef works. We don't like each other. Everyone's saying, oh, you commented on his age. He's only 1 year older than you about his knees. Hey, guess what? We don't age the same. My knees are awesome. Oh, you wouldn't say it to his face. I already did. That's why a picture exists of this little leprechaun punching up and missing me and me not flinching. Where the f*** is the rest of the footage where we toss this little guy like a piece of dirty drawers across the red carpet? That's why all the footage starts with him far away. Buddy, you look like a drunk, ugly extra in a Sherlock Holmes movie. What in the 1934 am I looking at? Fix your face. What in the f*** Liddell happened to the landing strip on your head? Worst 10 seconds I've ever seen. Thank you for the walkout being longer than the fight.
4: Dang.
0: Ether.
4: What?
0: Shea grenade.
4: Kelly had beef with Conor McGregor.
0: Yeah. Like, Conor tried to beat him up on a red carpet.
4: Card for this summer. Wow.
0: He tried to, yeah.
5: He wouldn't beat him up with that knee. I ain't going to lie to you. So, I mean, Machine Gun Kelly has his moment right now. And what surgery is it? Why not say I'm getting an ACL surgery or MCL?
4: I'm guessing because he said prehab. That's one of the only knee injuries you have where you actually have to rehab before you get the surgery itself.
5: So it's an ACL.
4: Yeah.
5: Which he has torn it before. We are Fox Sports.
0: Hey, it's Jonas Knox. 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
10: Just before midnight on Saturday, February 19th, 2005, Danielle Imbo and her friend Richard Patrone left a crowded Philadelphia bar. The two 30-somethings planned to walk to Richard's truck and drive home, but they never made it.
11: It does not make sense. It's like they literally vanished.
10: The two were never seen again.
12: Not just them, but a truck disappeared into the ether.
10: Was it an accident, or were they murdered?
13: No one had a motive to kill them.
10: Those same questions frustrated law enforcement. The FBI called it murder for hire.
11: Who killed these two individuals, and how did they get rid of them?
14: Both of them weren't the target. One of them was the target. The other one was wrong place, wrong time.
10: But which victim was the intended target, and why?
13: It was definitely murder for hire for Danielle, not for Richard.
11: You're right, it could be. But it also could be something your son did, too.
13: No one was looking to kill Richard. No one.
11: He's your son, and in your eyes, he's innocent. But in my eyes, he's just some guy my sister was with.
10: Fingers were pointed, allegations were made, and lines were drawn.
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20: 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You know, it was hot.
17: 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Join me as we track the truth through tangled cover and cold case files, where every trail tells a story, and every story leaves its own trail of blood. Blood Trails.
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21: With six home runs on his final six swings, Jordan Walker came back to defeat Kyle Schwarber to win the 2026 Home Run Derby 12-11 in the final round in Philadelphia. Walker is the first Cardinals player to ever win the Home Run Derby. WNBA action on Monday night. Olivia Miles, rookie for the Minnesota Lynx, became the fastest player in the WNBA to reach 400 points, 100 rebounds, and 100 assists as she combined her 33 points with 37 from Kayla McBride to power the Lynx past the Phoenix Mercury 104-100. Angel Reese posted 23 points and 13 rebounds to help the Dream defeat the LA Sparks 101-92. Chicago Bulls rookie Caleb Wilson had 19 points in his NBA Summer League debut. The Green Bay Packers signed linebacker Isaiah McDuffie to a contract extension. I'm Chris Perfett.
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2: 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Coldness and heartlessness are undermining today's suspense movies. The end. Don't go see it. 0 stars.
0: As well as from all the citizen critics out there.
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0: We'll find some useful tips.
3: This is in German. Do not buy unless you speak German. As you can tell from this review, I speak English and not German.
2: Because we won the war.
3: Well,
1: and some pretty useless tips.
0: Oh, it has wall-to-wall profanity and vulgar language.
4: Can't you just make a movie about mobsters where they don't swear?
0: We'll uncover some startling truths. September 11th was still more than a week away.
4: He claiming Mr. Rogers had something to do with 9/11?
3: I think he's not claiming it. I think he's about to prove it, Greg.
0: We'll go on a journey of self-discovery.
4: Night of the Comet is one of the greatest movies. Yeah. Well,
3: no, it's not, but...
4: I immediately back off that.
0: And confront our own shameful opinions.
4: Why should the pros who get, at least they get paid for it? Why don't I want to do this for free? Like, my opinion on, what was that band that I really got out in front of?
0: The New Radicals.
4: The New Radicals. Yeah, I was like, I think this guy's like the next Stevie Wonder.
1: But mostly, it'll be a bunch of nonsense like this.
4: Yeah, use Bing.
3: Bing.
4: Let me Bing it.
3: Yeah, I'm gonna Bing this.
4: Bing.
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1: Mesa Street northbound from Wyoming to Desert Boulevard. 3-minute delay, 14-minute drive. Montana Avenue westbound, Waco tanks over to Tierra Este Road. A 2-minute delay, 15-minute drive. Montana Avenue eastbound, Trowbridge to McRae. That's a 7-minute ride. Already a 1-minute delay. That's traffic.
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1: Loop 375 southbound from Montana to I-10. No delays, an 11-minute drive. Spur 601 westbound from 375 over to 54. Not seeing any delays on that roadway. And 54 northbound from I-10 to 375, a 7-minute drive. That's a check of the roadways.
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1: Eastbound and westbound I-10 running up to speed. Very busy traffic right now, but no incidents or accidents on that roadway. Now, we've got a one-minute delay on Mesa Street southbound from Desert Boulevard to Wyoming and a six-minute delay on Montana Avenue westbound Waco Tanks to Tierra Este Road. That's traffic.
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9: From the KFOX 14 Severe Weather Center, I'm Chief Meteorologist Brad Montgomery. Not as hot as we work our way through the week. Partly cloudy skies, breezy to windy, high around 93. 10% chance of an isolated shower or storm as we look to your Wednesday. Partly cloudy, breezy to windy again with a high around 92. 10% chance of a storm for your Thursday. Partly cloudy, breezy to windy. 10% chance of a storm with a high around 91 by Thursday. From the KFOX 14 Severe Weather Center, I'm Chief Meteorologist Brad Montgomery.
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1: 2 minute delay on I-10 westbound from 375 over to 54. That's a 12 minute drive. Now we've got 10 eastbound running up to speed. No problems or slowdowns there. 4 minute delay on Montana Avenue westbound from Rich Beam over to George Dieter Drive. That's about a 10-minute drive. That's traffic.
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1: I-10 westbound, 375 over to 54, still seeing a three-minute delay on that roadway. Mesa Street northbound Wyoming to Desert Boulevard, now a 15-minute drive, a four-minute delay, and a three-minute delay on Montana Avenue westbound Waco Tanks to Tierra Este Road, 16-minute drive. That's traffic.
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4: From the KFOX 14 Severe Weather Center, I'm Chief Meteorologist Brad Montgomery. Not as hot as we work our way through the week. Partly cloudy skies, breezy to windy, high around 93. 10% chance of an isolated shower or storm as we look to your Wednesday. Partly cloudy, breezy to windy again with a high around 92. 10% chance of a storm for your Thursday. Partly cloudy, breezy to windy. 10% chance of a storm with a high around 91 by Thursday. From the KFOX 14 Severe Weather Center, I'm Chief Meteorologist Brad Montgomery.
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1: Not seeing any delays on I-10 eastbound and westbound. You're running up to speed. Now, there is a three-minute delay on Mesa Street southbound from Desert Boulevard to Wyoming, a 15-minute drive there. Now, we do have a two-minute delay on Montana Avenue eastbound from Trowbridge to McRae. That's traffic.
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4: School may be out for summer, but Alice Cooper is going to be hard at work this fall.
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6: Musician announced a fall 2026 North American tour featuring his Alice's Attic setup that he debuted last year during a co-headlining tour with Judas Priest. The trek kicks off October the 27th in Clearwater, Florida, and runs through November the 21st in Reno, Nevada. Tickets are on sale now. I'm Mark Mayfield.
4: Netflix is casting a new series based on the popular board game Monopoly. 12 players will compete on a life-size town square and use strategy, alliance, and deal-making to buy up properties, railroads, and utilities and take home a $2 million prize. Monopoly is set to premiere in the fall of 2027.
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4: And Luke Bryan is giving one lucky fan tickets for life. Yeah, life. During the singer's Word on the Street tour stop in Moline, Illinois last week, he noticed a fan in the crowd dancing, so he invited him on stage. The fan admitted to drinking 32 cans of beer that day before Bryan gave him a tutorial on how to shake it. He then offered the fan a beer, the fan shotgunned it, and then Bryan offered him free tickets for life. That's entertainment. I'm Daria Albinger.
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4: From the KeyFox 14 Severe Weather Center, I'm Chief Meteorologist Brad Montgomery. Not as hot as we work our way through the week. Partly cloudy skies, breezy to windy, high around 93. 10% chance of an isolated shower or storm as we look to your Wednesday. Partly cloudy, breezy to windy again with a high around 92. 10% chance of a storm for your Thursday. Partly cloudy, breezy to windy. 10% chance of a storm with a high around 91 by Thursday. From the KeyFox 14 Severe Weather Center, I'm Chief Meteorologist Brad Montgomery.
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1: It'll be a special night tonight for the Phillies' Christopher Sanchez. He'll start for the National League in the All-Star Game at Citizens Bank Park in Philadelphia. Speaking through an interpreter, Sanchez says he's looking forward to taking the hill.
2: I'm at home here, and it's just, that's a point in favor for us, like being at home. I think the joy that the fans bring and all the energy that our fans bring to the stadium, it's something that, you know, motivates me every single day.
1: Sanchez to be opposed by Toronto's Dylan Cease. Some issues reportedly developing over Major League players taking part in the 2028 Los Angeles Olympics. The union signing concerns over a mandatory participation agreement that call the union signing concerns over a mandatory participation agreement that calls for suspensions if players choose not to play if selected by their home country. France taking on Spain today with the winner advancing to the World Cup final in New Jersey on Sunday. Six-time gymnastics Olympic medalist Suni Lee announcing she's returning to the sport with her goal of taking part in the LA Games in 2 years. That's sports. I'm Frank Arity.
0: Previously on The Herd.
3: Play that back. 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
4: They went to NFL coaches, executives, general managers, and scouts. And they asked them, who are the 10 best quarterbacks in the league? Where's Sam Darnold? Even the GMs in this league don't know what the hell to do with Sam Darnold. Back-to-back 14 wins in
0: a
4: Super Bowl.
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7: I'm Julian Edelman. 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We're teammates again. 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
5: It'll be a special night tonight for the Phillies' Christopher Sanchez. He'll start for the National League in the All-Star Game at Citizens Bank Park in Philadelphia. Speaking through an interpreter, Sanchez says he's looking forward to taking the hill.
11: I'm at home here, and it's just, that's a point in favor for us, like being at home. I think the joy that the fans bring and all the energy that our fans bring to the stadium, it's something that, you know, motivates me every single day.
5: Sanchez to be opposed by Toronto's Dylan Cease. Some issues reportedly developing over Major League players taking part in the 2028 Los Angeles Olympics. The union signing concerns over a mandatory participation agreement that calls for suspensions if players choose not to play if selected by their home country. France taking on Spain today with the winner advancing to the World Cup final in New Jersey on Sunday. Six-time gymnastics Olympic medalist Suni Lee announcing she's returning to the sport with her goal of taking part in the LA Games in 2 years. That's sports. I'm Frank Arity.
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14: They went to NFL coaches, executives, general managers, and scouts. And they asked them, who are the 10 best quarterbacks in the league? Where's Sam Darnold? Even the GMs in this league don't know what the hell to do with Sam Darnold. Back-to-back 14 wins in a Super Bowl.
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14: Okay, here we go. Matt Hasselbeck joins us in 10 minutes. The NFL Top 100 list continues to trickle out. Every year, there is a player who surges, usually because like a great playoff performance, or maybe an older player drops. This last year, and this is voted on by players, Lamar Jackson dropped 67 spots. 67. Now remember, this is voted on by players. Those are his peers. That's always been his number one support group. Anytime there was criticism about him, and I defended him forever, it was always his peers, his teammates. Oh, he's a guy. His peers, he's fallen off a cliff. He's in the Bryce Young quarterback territory. Look it up. So we were joking this morning about, as a staff, like franchise quarterbacks are a little bit like airlines. Like, you're introduced to them, and you become a fan, and then over the course of time, there's multiple options, right? You don't have to stick with the airline. And you may be a fan, but they keep losing your luggage, and then after a while, you're like, I'm over it. Like, I'm done. I've had too many canceled flights, too many deboardings, too many lost luggages. That's sort of where the NFL players are, I think, and that's where I am with Lamar Jackson. There's other franchise quarterbacks I like, Drake May now, and Caleb Williams, and Bo Nix, and there's just more good young quarterbacks coming into the league. I mean, about the only quarterback who I think is, like, declining, and it's hard to say Matt Stafford is declining, but he's old. That's about it. There's just too many good young quarterbacks. So, I mean, Lamar Jackson is a starter, used to average 10 rushes a game. Last year it was 5. He used to give you 65 yards rushing a game. Last year it was 26. His sack percentage has gone through the roof. Only one quarterback in the league had a higher sack percentage, Geno Smith. Then it was Lamar. Then it was J.J. McCarthy. He is a declining player, and his rush attempts have gone down since 2021. The old saying, I trust somebody until I don't trust somebody. I no longer trust Lamar Jackson in a big spot. I'm selling my stock. That doesn't mean he's a bad quarterback or even average. He's better than average, way better than average. But I probably held my stock for a year too long. For years and years, you guys kept telling me, you got to get out of the Lamar business. And I'm like, I know he's not good in the playoffs. 84 passer rating in the playoffs, lower than Ryan Tannehill. There's nothing I can say about it. I think he gets nervous. I don't always love his offensive coordinators in the playoffs. But you got to remember this too. He has missed at least 4 games in 3 of the last 5 years. So now I got the playoffs. He's missing games. He's very expensive. Whole new coaching staff, a declining player who's taking far more sacks. I'm selling my stock. And I always think, listen, you can criticize me or not like me. That's fine. I totally understand that. I always think the silliest criticism of me is, well, you flip-flop. Bro, you cling to old opinions. I'm always seeking new information. And watched last year, not the same quarterback. I mean, he'd been slightly declining, fell off a cliff, maybe he gets better, but Caleb Williams to me now is a much better quarterback. Caleb Williams last year had 7 winning drives or fourth quarter comebacks. 7. Lamar Jackson had 1. And you can argue, well, he was hurt last year. Yeah, he's hurt a lot now. And secondly, he's only had 5 of those kind of games in the last 4 seasons. He's not a great come from behind quarterback. Caleb Williams, when everybody in the arena knows he has to throw, is great. Lamar Jackson, when everybody in the stadium knows he's got to throw, does not deliver. That's who he is. I'm selling my stock. I'd take Bo Nix today in a fourth quarter come from behind situation. Bo Nix over Lamar Jackson. Why? Because the analytics and data tell you he's better. I watched Bo Nix go toe-to-toe with Josh Allen in a division round playoff game with a broken ankle. A kid against the best player in the league. So I'm probably selling my stock a year late. I should have taken the advisement. I should have listened to the fans. But when his peers, that was always his strongest support group, drop him 67 spots and put him in the Bryce Young League, it's like, I mean, if I asked you, you were a general manager, Lamar or Drake May today, who would you take? Well, Drake May's ascending. Drake May's just going into his prime. Drake May's inexpensive. I can surround Drake May with more. Drake May looks like he's a better quarterback late in games. I mean, you tell me. You cling to old opinions. I'm going to seek new information and new data. And yeah, I think he's still good, but I held him top 5 or 6 in the league when everybody was telling me he was overrated. I think you were right on that one. Here's Lamar Jackson talking about the year he

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0: I mean, it's a pretty obvious statement, but I think it had to be said because France were that good. Offensively, the depth, they were incredible. They had so many weapons moving going forward. Defensively, they were strong. Goalkeeper, question mark, but did okay today. Yeah. You know, but their back four, you know, there's some question marks. But across the board, they were the strongest team by far. Now we'll see what Spain. Now I hope my premonition was incorrect because hopefully England get to beat Argentina tomorrow and then go on to win the World Cup. But it'll be a fascinating game. Either way, Spain against Argentina or England will be a conflict of two very different styles, and that will make it fascinating. Today was a game for the purists. Tomorrow is a game for, like, you know, a street brawl with world-class talent. And then the World Cup kind of brings those two sides of the game together in a really interesting way.
1: Well, your prediction might end up being true as Spain ends up beating France in the semifinal 2-0. Goals from Mikel Oyarzabal and Pedro Porro. It prevents France from getting to a third straight World Cup final. Spain just have France's number at this point. Let's talk about who they might be facing in the next segment. Coming up next year on the Post Game Show, you're listening to the 2026 FIFA World Cup on iHeartRadio.
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1: Montana eastbound from Alameda to Airway Boulevard. We're looking at a 16-minute delay right now and still keeping an eye on the accident, blocking the right lane on I-10 westbound at Trowbridge Drive. Still seeing some stop-and-go traffic backed up to McRae Boulevard, and we're keeping an eye on the accident blocking the right lane on Loop 375 westbound at Fonseca Drive. I'm Lauren Phillips, El Paso Traffic.
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1: I-10 eastbound from Patriot Freeway to Loop 375. We're looking at a 7-minute delay right now. Also getting some stop-and-go traffic on Montana eastbound from Trowbridge Drive to McRae Boulevard. Right now looking at a 13-minute ride there. And Loop 375 eastbound from Santa Fe Street to Yarborough Drive is looking at a 4-minute delay. However, we have no accidents to report. I'm Lauren Phillips, El Paso Traffic.
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